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0: 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Now.
11: Good morning, Alana McIntyre here with the latest. The war with Iran is ramping up again, with two Americans killed in the Middle East and another still missing. The two US service members were killed by Iranian strikes on an airbase in Jordan. Maritime security specialist Jennifer Parker has told Sunrise the details of the attack are still unclear.
12: About 3,000, maybe 5,000 troops in Jordan, mostly supporting things like defence of Jordan with ballistic missile defence and fighter aircraft that are mostly based in Jordan.
11: Influencer Andrew Tate and his brother Tristan have been arrested in Miami. The US Marshals Service says the brothers have been taken into custody but has not disclosed the charges against them. A secret new agency is reportedly being set up in Victoria to investigate crime. News Corp is claiming the Crime Commission will respond to gangland activity, firebombings and extortion across the state. But critics say it's being rushed by Jacinta Allen ahead of the election. Businesses have been struggling across the nation, but particularly in New South Wales. New data from ASIC shows 14 are shutting their doors every single day. And the alphas are entering the workforce, but there are concerns those born after 2010 may not be up for the job. Researcher Mark McCrindle says many need to brush up on their spelling and writing, and that they need to learn to speak with confidence.
0: Go posh with high tea, bubbles on arrival, housemade scones, ribbon sandwiches and chocolate profiteroles. Sundays at the Berry Hotel.
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11: It might not be coming home, but England has claimed third place at this year's World Cup. The newsroom's John Michael is in the US with the details.
14: England has produced one of its best World Cup performances ever, downing France in today's third place playoff. After their heartbreaking loss to Argentina earlier this week, the Three Lions produced a much more attacking brand of football, winning 6-4, the most amount of goals in a World Cup match in over 50 years. It's England's best finish at a cup since 1966, while France finished the tournament with back-to-back losses.
11: While the Demons have defeated the Kangaroos by 16 points, the Lions had a win over West Coast.
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16: Magic weather.
17: Cloud clearing across the morning today for a sunny afternoon ahead. On Monday, mostly sunny for a top of 18. Tuesday, mostly sunny, getting up to 19 around the Riverland. Today's a top of 17. And right now at the Nobilis Air Conditioning Weather Station, it's 14.
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1: 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Now.
13: Hi there, Alana McIntyre here with the latest. Liberal Senator Andrew Bragg says he strongly disagrees with Tony Abbott after the former Prime Minister said multiculturalism had failed in Australia. Pauline Hanson has spoken about immigration down under at the Conservative Political Action Conference in London, saying she doesn't want Australia to end up like England. The One Nation leader having a go at Australia during her address to a crowd of about 120 people.
14: You got it right in Britain, and I'm glad you did. It's pity we don't learn. We're too stupid over there with these feminist organisations or these other ones or the activists and pushing their own agenda.
13: The US has launched fresh strikes on Iran after two American troops were killed at an airbase in Jordan. A third is still missing. Iran's supreme leader has issued a warning saying if Americans decide to continue the war, there are going to be repercussions and lessons. Social media influencers Andrew and Tristan Tate have been arrested in Miami. The charges against the brothers are yet to be revealed. Briefly, 14 businesses are shutting up shop a day in New South Wales, according to the latest data. And Melanie C has married her Australian partner Chris Dingwall in the English countryside. Apparently, all the Spice Girls were there except Victoria Beckham, who actually designed Mel's wedding gown.
1: Be a sport. Take a mate to Bottomless Brunch, including food and a two-hour beverage package. Saturdays at the Berry Hotel. Magic 931 Sport. Now.
13: The Demons will have to see how CJ and Daniel Turner hold up after copping injuries during their 16-point victory over the Kangaroos. Coach Stephen King says Daniel Turner had to be taken to hospital.
0: Yeah, the poor bugger copped a couple of big knocks and just couldn't get out of harm's way there for a bit. So brave player with the way he plays. He's unconditional with the way he goes about it. So hopefully he's okay.
13: And the Lions and Collingwood both had wins. The most expensive sporting event in history just got even more pricey. Tickets to Monday morning's World Cup final between Spain and Argentina in New Jersey have increased again. The average ticket is now over $15,000.
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16: Cloud clearing across the morning today for a sunny afternoon ahead. On Monday, mostly sunny for a top of 18. Tuesday, mostly sunny, getting up to 19 around the Riverland. Today's a top of 17. And right now at the Davili's air conditioning weather station, it's 16.
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1: 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Either we'll never get it right or it's meant to be. 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

sure. Stir it up, stand back, watch your fireworks show. Ayo. Too proud to quit when it's broken. Too in denial to admit when it's over. Drowning in a separate dance of an ocean. Both

Ilyan Vera Blue on Magic 931. It's Rob taking you for a nice Sunday morning. They've defrosted me especially to take you for some more hits on the way. Taylor Swift and Sabrina Carpenter team up. Harry Styles first. He heard the Beach Boys. He heard Katy Perry. He thought, California girls, that's too narrow-minded. What about the other 49 states? American Girls on Magic 931. 971 and for free on the iHeart app, your home of the hits.

0: podcast with one of the core tenets of karate. Hey ya, on Magic 931. Dua Lipa is celebrating this morning. Albania didn't even come close to qualifying for the World Cup, but the UK has placed third this morning, so hey, dual citizenship coming in very much in handy today. She's in 15 more minutes on Magic 931, and one more sleep before we spin Zach and Tabby's Wheel of Wishes once again. We're guaranteeing a $100 prize, or possibly worth even more than that, just by listening out for our birthday banger and spinning to win. We've got prizes such as a $100 voucher to experience lifestyle enhancement. We have a $100 cocktail masterclass experience for two at 23rd Street Distillery. And Louie and me chucking another $100 to spend in store as well. It'll be something, possibly something I haven't even mentioned there. Got a whole bunch on board.
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0: the lessons I've learned. On the Riverlands, home of the hits. Sunday morning giving away to a whole afternoon of tunes. Wendy taking over. 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He'll be back from 10 o'clock tomorrow morning and things back to normal. Lockie Winnell back in the news booth 6 o'clock tomorrow morning. 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
9: 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Now.
15: Hi there, Alana McIntyre here with the latest. Andrew Bragg says he disagrees with fellow Liberal Tony Abbott when it comes to multiculturalism. Earlier this week, the former Prime Minister said it had failed Australia. The Liberal Senator has told ABC's insiders he supports the latest commitment from the Albanese government to address Islamophobia, but he believes there is a bigger issue.
16: It is a serious issue, but I make the point that the only Australians that have to live in cages are Jewish Australians. And that's why there's a Royal Commission on the back of a massacre against Jewish Australians who were commemorating Hanukkah at Bondi Beach.
15: The war between the US and Iran is escalating again. Two troops have been killed by Iranian strikes on a base in Jordan, and a third American is still missing. A secret new agency is reportedly being set up to deal with crime in Victoria ahead of the state election. Massive waves are pounding Gold Coast beaches thanks to a slow-moving low. Businesses are struggling across the nation, but particularly in New South Wales, with data from ASIC showing 14 are shutting up shop every single day. And Melanie C has married her Aussie partner Chris Dingwall in a secret celebration in the English countryside. Almost all of the Spice Girls were there, but Victoria Beckham, she didn't attend, but she did design her former bandmate's wedding gown.
9: Go posh with high tea, bubbles on arrival, housemade scones, ribbon sandwiches and chocolate profiteroles. Sundays at the Berry Hotel.
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15: Spain and Argentina are going through their final preps ahead of tomorrow's World Cup final. The newsroom's John Michael is in New Jersey with the latest.
17: Wild weather has disrupted today's final training sessions. Spain cancelling their hit out, while Argentina's was delayed by nearly an hour due to heavy thunderstorms across the region. Conditions are expected to clear by kickoff, however. Starting 11s will be announced just before the match gets underway, with Spain confident teenage star Lamine Yamal will line up despite struggling with a leg injury.
15: The Demons beat the Kangaroos by 16 points and the Lions defeated West Coast.
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19: Magic weather. Mostly sunny this afternoon, morning fog, then mostly sunny again tomorrow, 18. 18, mostly sunny after morning fog for Tuesday. Today's top 14.
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0: The Riverlands home in the hits, Magic 931-971 on this Sunday. Good afternoon, Wendy Marie. If you're stuck indoors, keep us on. Plenty of hot hits on the way. Sam Sparrow, David Kushner. Thirsty Merc, bring some summer vibes. 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

0: River Land's home of the hits, Magic 931971. 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John and Harrison with news and sport. We'll take a look at weather for the next few days. On the other side, Teddy Swims, Somba, Aussie NXS, Sabrina Carpenter, all those hits and more.
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4: 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Now.
14: I'm John Fabris. Another night of US strikes to reduce Iran's power in the Strait of Hormuz and retaliation for American soldier bombing casualties in Jordan. Political scientist Cameron Mutton expects more soldier deaths will reverberate back in America.
15: They are already seem to be on the path of some sort of escalation and potential ground invasions. This killing of US soldiers will probably reduce the opposition within the US establishment.
14: Social media trolls schools, particularly of kids, are to face new laws in Victoria to force the identification of anonymous online users stirring hatred and vilification. Premier Allen also plans to remove barriers for suing social media and AI outlets.
16: Australian first changes amongst the first in the world for a government to step in and support parents and families.
14: And the soccer ball from Maradona's Hand of God goal in the 1986 World Cup is to be auctioned and is expected to fetch millions.
2: Be a sport. Take a mate to Bottomless Brunch, including food and a two-hour beverage package. Saturdays at the Berry Hotel. Magic 931 Sport. Now.
17: Tasmania Devils have reportedly made a move on their inaugural coach. Ken Hinckley spotted boarding a flight to Hobart this morning, with Seven saying the 59-year-old is set to take the reins. An announcement could come as early as tomorrow. Richmond and Hawthorn resuming round 19 at the MCG. The Hawks regain Nick Watson, Josh Weddle and Josh Battle. The Tigers boosted by the return of Sam Lawler and Jaden Short, with coach Anamute hoping they can trouble teams in the run home.
18: We can't make the finals, but we can shape it. So I know we know what Hawthorn are playing for. Yeah, we want to put some of our players on under pressure and hope that we can spoil the party.
17: And the bronze medal playoff has wrapped up at the FIFA World Cup. Our reporter John Michael is in the US.
19: In one of the matches of the tournament, England has had a thrilling 6-4 win over France. It's the most amount of goals in a World Cup match in over 50 years and the equal most amount England has ever scored in a game. Bukayo Saka, the star for the Three Lions, with a hat-trick, while Jude Bellingham also found the back of the net to end the tournament with 7 goals.
17: That's Sport, I'm Harrison Preeb.
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0: Magic weather. Mostly sunny this afternoon, morning fog, then mostly sunny again tomorrow, 18. 18, mostly sunny after morning fog for Tuesday. Today's top 14.

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0: The Riverlands, home of the hits, Magic 931 and 971, Black Eyed Peas, I Got a Feeling. And I've got a feeling you could be spinning Zach and Tabby's Wheel of Wishes tomorrow morning from 6. 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All thanks to Harvey Norman Renmark, your heating specialists, open until 4 today. Back to the hits now. Miley Cyrus, Blessed Union of Souls, a bit of Tay Tay. Next, Ed Sheeran gets a bit of a mix up from Cyril. This is
1: Australia. More Aussie than wearing your cozy because you ran out of undies. 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

0: Riverlands, home of the hits, Magic 931 and 971. 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More new sport and weather on the way, then the hits continue for your Sunday. Tim Deluxe, brand new music from Harry Styles. I'm digging this one at the moment. The latest from G Flip, Don Henley, all those hits and more for your Sunday arvo. 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
1: 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This is your news. Now.
10: I'm John Fabris. Victoria's proposing new laws to flush out anonymous online trolls and make it easier to sue social media companies. The Premier expressing determination to stamp out hate and vilification.
11: Give parents and families the tools and the power to tackle these tech giants and to hold them account.
10: Another night of strikes on Iran as the US avenges the deaths of more of its service personnel, this time in Jordan. Retired Lieutenant General Mark Hertling telling the Bulwark others were wounded by Iran's attack.
12: The death of two. There's another service member that's still missing. This all occurred at the Mawafak Salty Air Base.
10: And incoming UK PM Andy Burnham scrapping Keir Starmer's digital ID card plan, which had significant public backlash, former Scotland Yard detective Peter Blexley telling GB News it would have been a minefield.
13: And as you go out your house to walk down a park, Plod walks up to you and says, "Where's your ID?" I'm going sunbathing, mate. Don't care. Where's your ID?
1: 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Magic 931 Sport.
4: Now. Tasmania is reportedly on the verge of naming its inaugural coach, Ken Hinckley, touching down at Hobart today. The former Port Adelaide mentor now firming as the favourite to land the top job. Seven reporting the Devils could make an announcement as early as tomorrow. Around the grounds where Hawthorn is leading Richmond by 29 points in the second quarter at the MCG, Western Bulldogs looking to shine against the Suns on the Glitter Strip. Coach Luke Beveridge says they need to be switched on mentally and physically.
5: We need to be supercharged with both because spoken quite openly about how we're trying to evolve as a team. We're attempting, trying on new things. We're sharing responsibilities in different areas of the ground. We're doing our best to make sure we don't rely on the match winners and the playmakers.
4: Essendon and the Giants to wrap up round 19 at Marvel Stadium. England's been awarded bronze at the FIFA World Cup with a 6-4 victory over France, and the Wallabies have crushed Italy 57-10 in their Rugby Nations Championship clash in Perth. That's sport. I'm Harrison Preeb.
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0: Magic weather. Mostly sunny this afternoon, morning fog, then mostly sunny again tomorrow, 18. 18, mostly sunny after morning fog for Tuesday. Today's top 14.
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0: The Riverlands, home of the hits, Magic 931971. Aussie Veronica's Untouched. 3 hours of Aussie homegrown hits tonight with Matthew from Nine on Oz Made. Every Sunday night here on Magic, following TikTok trending. It's TikTok for your ears while your eyes are busy. Every Sunday night from 7. Justin Bieber featuring Ludacris on the way before 3. We've got some Montel Jordan, more Aussie hits. We love our Aussie music. Noiseworks, next Sonny Fodera. Next, the latest from Sonny Fodera featuring Libyanka.
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0: 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All that's trending in the latest week on TikTok, all those weird dances, cat videos, you name it, they'll be talking about it. It's ticked off your ears while your eyes are busy tonight from 7. News, sport and weather on the way, then we'll keep the hits rolling with Paul Russell. UK rock band Oasis, Metro Boomin featuring The Weeknd and 21 Savage. 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
1: 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Now.
10: I'm John Fabris. Hostilities remain escalated between Iran and the US. Retired Lieutenant General Mark Hertling telling the Bulwark the Memorandum of Understanding towards peace was a terrible document.
11: We jumped the gun. We're going to start now sending ships through the strait. And Iran said, no, you're not, because that was what we were going to talk about. So we're going to start hitting ships again.
10: Identities would be forcibly disclosed of anonymous online users spreading hate and vilification under new laws planned in Victoria. Premier Jacinta Allen's also aiming to lower the obstacles for suing social media giants.
12: To make it absolutely clear, there is no place here for hate or for vilification.
10: And outgoing UK PM Keir Starmer's digital ID card idea has been dumped by his replacement Andy Burnham. Former Conservative MP Louise Mensch telling GB News it was overly authoritarian.
13: There are many different ways of checking whether somebody's legal to work in this country. Digital ID is not the one. And by the way, a massive cybersecurity risk.
1: 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Magic 931 Sport. 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
14: Hawthorn is in cruise control over Richmond. At last check, up by 63 points in the third quarter at the MCG. The Suns are looking to snap their seven-game skid against the Bulldogs on the Gold Coast. Coach Damien Hardwick says the win would take some of the pressure off.
15: Look, I love the players. I think the players love me. We've got a really good relationship. At the end of the day, people will always sit there and pull apart clubs. We're not winning games. That's it in a nutshell.
14: Essendon tackles the Giants in the late game at Marvel. In golf, Lucas Herbert has fallen to fourth at the Open with a third round of one over par 71. The Aussie now 7 under, trailing American Sam Burns by 3 shots. Kimi Antonelli to launch from pole position in tonight's F1 Belgian Grand Prix. Oscar Piastri to start 6th on the grid. And Spain is yet to confirm whether Lamine Yamal will play in tomorrow morning's FIFA World Cup final against Argentina. The 19-year-old's been struggling with a leg injury, sitting out most of the squad's latest training session, but officials confident that he'll be good to go by kickoff. That's sport. I'm Harrison Preeve.
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0: Fine for the rest of today. Morning fog, then mostly sunny tomorrow. 18. Mostly sunny after morning fog on Tuesday. Tonight, a low of 4. Tomorrow's top, 18.
18: 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Love the music. Great variety. Just the best.
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0: The Riverlands, home of the hits, Magic 931 and 971. The hits continue all weekend long. Keep us on. 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All of your latest TikTok trends for the week. If you're a bit behind with your TikToking, I am. Haven't been on TikTok much this week. Following Matthew, he's in tonight from 9 with Ozmade. 3 hours of Aussie homegrown hits for your Sunday night. Enjoy the rest of your weekend. Still some to go. Have a great week and I'll catch you soon. See ya.
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0: 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Now.
6: I'm John Fabris. Nighttime strikes have been unleashed again on Iran as the US military death toll rises to 16. Two confirmed killed in an attack on its base in Jordan. Retired Lieutenant General Mark Hertling blames a key document for peace failing.
7: The original memorandum of understanding, which was a path toward further negotiation, was so incredibly bad that both sides had misunderstanding of each other.
6: Aussie entertainer Jason Donovan shared publicly the death of his actor dad, Terence Donovan, age 90. He was born in England and moved to Melbourne, appearing in Aussie shows Homicide, Division 4, Cop Shop, Neighbours and others. And the UK's polarising digital ID card plan's been scrapped by incoming PM Andy Burnham, while agreeing with the aim of stopping illegal immigrants working. Former Conservative MP Louise Mensch claims it evoked unpleasant memories.
8: In World War II, the Germans went around saying, papers please, papers please. Yeah. We don't want to bring in a modern version of that in Britain. We never did.
0: Go posh with high tea, bubbles on arrival, house-made scones, ribbon sandwiches and chocolate profiteroles. Sundays at the Berry Hotel.
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10: Hawthorne is tracking towards a big win over Richmond, up by 58 points a short time ago in the final quarter at the MCG. On the Gold Coast, the Suns trailing the Bulldogs by 6 in the second term. Still to come, Essendon and the Giants wrapping up round 19 at Marvel. Well, mixed news for Carlton. Harry Mackay is suffering a meniscus tear and bone bruising in his knee. He'll be a test for next week. Blues teammate Adam Chera is being cleared of a hamstring strain. And wild weather wreaking havoc in New Jersey ahead of tomorrow's FIFA World Cup final. Our reporter John Michael there with the latest.
11: Severe weather warnings are in place across the region with thunderstorms and heavy rain falling down for most of the day. The storm is forcing Spain to cancel today's final training session ahead of tomorrow's blockbuster, but conditions are expected to clear by kickoff. Argentina hoping to become the first nation in 64 years to win back-to-back World Cups, while Spain is out to win its second ever title and first since 2010.
10: And that's the sport. I'm happy. Harrison Preeb.
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13: Fine for the rest of today. Morning fog, then mostly sunny tomorrow. 18. Mostly sunny after morning fog on Tuesday. Tonight, a low of 4. Tomorrow's top, 18.
14: 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Turn the volume up.
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You too, Street of Dreams. Magic.

0: hear that? 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
0: 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Now.
7: I'm John Fabris. An eighth consecutive night of US strikes on Iran's wrapped up. America's military death toll in the war is now 16 as two servicemen were killed by Iranian strikes on a base in Jordan. Ross Harrison from the Middle East Institute telling Al Jazeera. Both sides think the other will back down.
8: Both the United States and Iran are using military means to achieve political objectives. And I think in many ways, they're both miscalculating.
7: Social media trolls, particularly of kids, are to face new laws in Victoria to force the identification of anonymous online users, stirring hatred and vilification. Premier Allen also plans to lower barriers for suing social media and AI outlets.
9: Australian first changes amongst the first in the world for a government to step in and support parents and families.
7: And cast member of numerous Aussie TV shows such as Homicide, Cop Shop and Neighbours, Terence Donovan, has died aged 90.
0: Be a sport. 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Saturdays at the Berry Hotel. Magic 931 Sport. Now.
10: Hawthorn has soared to a 122-52 victory over Richmond in their AFL clash at the MCG. Nick Watson booting an equal career best five majors in his return from a hamstring strain.
11: Enjoying 2 weeks, to be honest, watching the boys get up. I'm all fine. I'm ready to go for the back end of the year. And, yeah, good to get a nice win with the lads out here today.
10: They're on Fox Footy. The Suns are leading the Bulldogs by 6 points in the third quarter on the Gold Coast, while action's underway at Marvel between Essendon and the Giants. Tasmania Devils have reportedly made a move on their inaugural coach. Ken Hinckley spotted boarding a flight to Hobart this morning. Seven saying the 59-year-old is set to take the reins. Oscar Piastri starts seventh in tonight's F1 Belgium Grand Prix. The Aussie admitting it's been a challenging build-up.
12: Struggling with the balance of the car, but today in particular it's just been a pretty big grind to try and get any lap time out of it.
10: And Spain cancelling its final training session ahead of tomorrow's FIFA World Cup final against Argentina in New Jersey due to thunderstorms. That's Sport, I'm Harrison Preve.
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14: Fine for the rest of today. Morning fog, then mostly sunny tomorrow. 18. Mostly sunny after morning fog on Tuesday. Tonight, a low of 4. Tomorrow's top, 18.
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0: 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Now.
6: I'm John Fabris. An eighth night of strikes on Iran's completed as the US avenges the deaths of more of its service personnel, this time in Jordan. Retired Lieutenant General Mark Hertling understands others were wounded by Iran's attack.
7: The death of two. There's another service member that's still missing. This all occurred at the Mawafak Salty Air Base.
6: Victoria's government's proposing laws to flush out anonymous online trolls and make it easier to sue social media companies. Premier Jacinta Allen expressing determination to stamp out hate.
8: To give parents and families the tools and the power to tackle these tech giants and to hold them account.
6: And outgoing UK PM Keir Starmer's digital ID card plan's been dumped by his replacement Andy Burnham. Former Conservative MP Louise Mensch telling GB News it was overly authoritarian.
9: There are many different ways of checking whether somebody's legal to work in this country. Digital ID is not the one. And by the way, a massive cybersecurity risk.
0: Go posh with high tea, bubbles on arrival, housemade scones, ribbon sandwiches and chocolate profiteroles. 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
11: Tasmania Devils will reportedly unveil their inaugural coach tomorrow. Ken Hinckley has been in Hobart, Seven saying the former Port Adelaide mentor has secured the role. On field, Hawthorn has demolished Richmond 122-52 at the MCG. Siren has sounded on the Gold Coast, the Dogs defeating the Suns 77-68. Essendon leading the Giants by 3 points in the third quarter at Marvel. Spain and Argentina going through their final preparations ahead of tomorrow's FIFA World Cup final. Our reporter John Michael is in New Jersey.
12: Wild weather has disrupted today's final training sessions. Spain cancelling their hit out, while Argentina's was delayed by nearly an hour. Conditions are expected to clear by kickoff, however. Starting 11s will be announced just before the match gets underway.
11: Behind the wheel, Oscar Piastri to start 7th in tonight's F1 Belgian Grand Prix. And Lucas Herbert is in the hunt in the final round at the Open Championship. The Aussie, 3 shots off the pace at 7 under. That's sport. I'm Harrison Freeb.
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17: 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Fine for the rest of today. Morning fog, then mostly sunny tomorrow. 18. Mostly sunny after morning fog on Tuesday. Tonight, a low of 4. Tomorrow's top, 18.
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26: Hello again and welcome back to True Crime Tonight. I'm your host, Michelle Laurie. I'm here with my producers, Matthew Tankard.
27: Hello.
26: And Ruby Bartis.
28: Hello.
26: And well, that's because we're here every Sunday night from 6 till 7 and we're bringing you lots of true crime stuff. We have an interview later in the show with Belinda Bates, who analyses coercive and high control behavioral patterns in relationships and helps people before those patterns escalate into crisis. She's married to a bloke called Pete Bates, who we've spoken to before. Fantastic couple. They're a dynamic duo. Pete did some time in jail, and you will hear more about that later in the show. But next up, we hear from a listener. My favourite bit.
28: Magic.

0: Across Australia, this is True Crime Tonight with Michelle Laurie, Matthew Tankard and myself, Ruby Bartzis. Coming up, we've got an interview with last week's guest, Pete Bates' wife, Belinda Bates, who met Pete while he was in jail for murder. But first, Matthew, you have a True Crime book club.
1: The book I'm recommending this week is Predator's Paradise by Glenn Fisher. Michelle, we had Glenn Fisher on a few years ago on Australian True Crime to talk about his experience in the King's Cross in the 80s. So Glenn Fisher, you know, he had the childhood of on Australian True Crime sometimes, not all the time, but sometimes we talk to perpetrators. And lots of those guys have had somewhat similar childhoods, which is born into a really violent home, then spend the rest of their youth in a boys' home, and then they go on to become violent offenders. Not the case with Glenn Fisher. He went to the boys' home, suffered sexual abuse there from another inmate, and this part really stuck with me. In that boys' home, if you were abused by someone, then like the next day or whatever in the morning, the if the other kids knew about it, they would then use that as a reason to pick on you.
2: Yeah, it's one of the things we've just heard over and over about those boys' homes, just how brutal they were. And yeah, the percentages play it out pretty clearly of men, young men who went into those facilities who then ended up in adult prison.
1: Yeah, yeah, exactly.
2: Yeah.
1: So then Glenn leaves, he escapes the boys' home and basically becomes, you know, he starts living on the street in King's Cross. And you know, he talks about all the relationships that he formed with other kids at that time as well, and how it actually felt to begin with safe for him.
2: Yeah.
1: Because he was around like-minded kids who'd also been through a traumatic childhood.
2: And also just previously to going to this particular shelter, he was living in a squat. Like, so he's a little boy, he's 12 or 14 or something. And he talks about this squat being an empty building in King's Cross, like an old house or something. And it's full of adults, drug users, violence, all that kind of stuff. And then there was one room that these kids somehow managed to snaffle for themselves. So there was literally a kid's room in this environment.
1: It should be horrific.
2: Ugh.
1: So then take that context in. He then finds out about a place called the Homeless Children's Refuge. This place was particularly appealing for kids because it was a kind of refuge you could go to where you could still do drugs, you could still drink alcohol, you could, you know, bring your partners over, you could share beds. It basically had no supervision. And there also just happened to be the men that run the place. Lots of them lived at the refuge as well, and they would share the bedrooms as well, sometimes with the kids.
2: So as an adult, you look at that setup and you go, well, that's unsafe.
1: Yeah.
2: But as a teenager, you look at that setup and go, this is ace. They treat me like an adult and they let me live my life and all that. But it feels to me, just even hearing it then makes me scared because I'm like, why are these adults who are supposed to be responsible for you allowing you to live dangerously in this premises? They were getting government funding, these guys, to run this refuge as well.
1: And, you know, like Simon Davies, one of the owners, had, you know, the support of really, really powerful, influential people, politicians. And again, it's like you can undergo one of two ways with that. It's one, you can get a bit conspiratorial about it and think that it's some larger influence pedophile ring. Or it could be the fact that, you know, these guys get away with doing this kind of things because they're so legit. Because
2: they're charming, they sound intelligent.
1: They're friends with powerful people.
2: Yeah.
1: And,
2: I don't know, the Epstein situation's just made me so... it's broken down my barriers in those, thinking about those things. Previously, I was like, oh, no, there's no big... pedophile rings made up of judges and cops and all that. I thought that was crazy.
1: Yeah.
2: But then after the Epstein story, you go, well, there was.
1: Yeah.
0: Yeah.
1: And this place as well, the Homeless Children's Association Refuge, was indeed run by a pedophile ring.
2: Yes.
1: It was Simon Davies. It was the other, you know, I'm using quotation marks, like counsellors that worked there.
0: So how many of them were convicted?
1: Simon Davies was, Grantley Lurie Morris, Paul Shetwind Jones and Ken Fogarty were all convicted in relation to the children's refuge.
0: So horrible.
2: If you want to support Glenn Fisher, he has grown into such an amazing man. He has overcome this childhood. He took part in the prosecution of these men who were predators on him when he was a child. And he now, is it Step Up, his organisation?
1: He's got a project called the Leg Up Project.
2: Leg Up.
1: Where they give gift cards and beds and they just help out, you know, people living on the streets, basically.
2: Yes.
1: And he's really active online as well. If you just type in Glenn Fisher, you'll find him on all social media. Just a really, really big advocate.
0: That's so good that he's taken such a horrible experience and just turned it into something really,
2: it's incredible.
0: Really powerful. And
2: it's incredible. And he speaks about kids, you know, kids. He speaks affectionately about kids that he knew who did not make it out in one piece the way he has. It goes to show the kind of kids that were hanging out in this environment that, that society and their parents had thrown away, and the futures they could expect to live, really. So if you want to support him, read his book, you know, download his book. I think there's an audio version of his book that he reads himself, Glenn Fisher's book, Predator's Paradise. 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
2: 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Coming up, we're speaking with Belinda Bates. That's after the break.
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3: Fine for the rest of today. Morning fog, then mostly sunny tomorrow. 18. Mostly sunny after morning fog on Tuesday. Tonight, a low of 4. Tomorrow's top, 18.
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4: 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Oh my God, honestly, one of the saddest rom-coms I've ever seen. And Robin's sad banger energy never really goes out of style, right? It's emotional, euphoric, and very much back on your For You page. 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This is Petho on TikTok Trending.

Let's get the party started. 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That's when I knew that your heart was scarring. 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This ain't Gucci, this is Prada, darling. If you want something, you can ask me.

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8: Fine for the rest of today. Morning fog, then mostly sunny tomorrow. 18. Mostly sunny after morning fog on Tuesday. Tonight, a low of 4. Tomorrow's top, 18.
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4: Magic weather.
3: Fine for the rest of today. Morning fog, then mostly sunny tomorrow. 18. Mostly sunny after morning fog on Tuesday. Tonight, a low of 4. Tomorrow's top, 18.
4: 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This is the sound of Australia in 4K.
5: 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Look a mo, Chloe. 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
9: Magic weather. Fine for the rest of today. Morning fog, then mostly sunny tomorrow. 18. Mostly sunny after morning fog on Tuesday. Tonight, a low of 4. Tomorrow's top, 18.
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4: Fine for the rest of today. Morning fog, then mostly sunny tomorrow. 18. Mostly sunny after morning fog on Tuesday. Tonight, a low of 4. Tomorrow's top, 18.
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7: Morning fog, then mostly sunny today. 18, mostly sunny after some more morning fog tomorrow. Wednesday, partly cloudy with a chance of a shower. 18. This morning, a low of 4. Today's top 18.
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7: Magic weather. Morning fog, then mostly sunny today. 18, mostly sunny after some more morning fog tomorrow. Wednesday, partly cloudy with a chance of a shower. 18, this morning a low of 4. Today's top 18.
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That's your invitation to celebrate with Zach and Tabby. 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
1: Magic weather. Morning fog, then mostly sunny today. 18, mostly sunny after some more morning fog tomorrow. Wednesday, partly cloudy with a chance of a shower. 18. This morning, a low 4. Today's top 18.
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1: Morning fog, then mostly sunny today. 18, mostly sunny after some more morning fog tomorrow. Wednesday, partly cloudy with a chance of a shower. 18. This morning, a low of 4. Today's top 18.

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6: Magic weather. Morning fog, then mostly sunny today. 18, mostly sunny after some more morning fog tomorrow. Wednesday, partly cloudy with a chance of a shower. 18, this morning a low 4. Today's top 18.
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1: Morning fog, then mostly sunny today. 18, mostly sunny after some more morning fog tomorrow. Wednesday, partly cloudy with a chance of a shower. 18. This morning, a low of 4. Today's top 18.
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6: Hi, Steve Smith here from the Australian cricket team for RAD. 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I want you to stop for a second and think about the most important person in your life. How would you feel if they were killed by a drink driver? 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Drink driving is one of the stupidest things you could do. You could so easily ruin your own life or the life of someone else. So don't get behind the wheel after drinking. Ever. It's not worth the gamble.
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14: Morning fog, then mostly sunny today. 18, mostly sunny after some more morning fog tomorrow. Wednesday, partly cloudy with a chance of a shower. 18. This morning, a low of 4. Today's top 18.
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5: 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I'm Mia for the Family Peace Foundation. 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
7: With the latest, I'm Lockie Winnell. A driver caught using a homemade vehicle has been stopped by Riverland Police last week. The latest low visibility vehicles to join the SAPOL fleet were used for a local traffic operation, with a driver operating a children's ride-in car with a Gopher motor attached, catching officers' attention. Police allege further he returned a positive result when submitted to a drug test. He's been reported and summoned to appear in court at a later date. The Shadow Fleet vehicles were positively received by the community, according to police, with many locals taking photos. River Murray flows are again expected to increase to South Australia this week. Flows by Friday are tipped to sit as high as 19 gigalitres a day as more water heads down the system following rainfall. Recent weeks have seen rainfall generate significant flow into the Victorian and New South Wales tributaries, with storages upstream also seeing a boost. Lake Victoria now sitting close to 85% capacity. Looking at sport, the Berry Demons' mid-season surge has continued to now sit third on the ladder. down at three-quarter time to Renmark, the Berry Demons persisted with two goals in the final quarter, setting up a close six-point win. At Wakery, an arm wrestle for the top of the table saw the home side prevail. Wakery 12-10-82, Debarmer Monash 10-5-65. And the Proud Cup at Loxton went the way of the Tigers. Loxton 9-7-61, the Loxton North 6-10-46. Now you're up to date. I'm Lachie Winnell.
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8: Hello, I'm Rob McLennan. Pauline Hanson is backing the mass deportation of illegal immigrants from Australia. Speaking on Seven, the One Nation leaders also defended her appearance on a podcast by convicted criminal and right-wing extremist Tony Robinson, in which he falsely claimed he'd never tried to come to Australia.
9: I'm listening to his experiences here in Britain, what has happened to his country.
10: So how do you feel about him lying to you?
9: Well, I didn't know about that.
8: Meantime, support for Labor has slumped to a four-year low in this morning's news poll. It shows the government's primary vote sits level with One Nation on 30, with the Coalition 11 points behind on just 19. The Federal Health Minister admits there's more to do when it comes to vaping after testing by News Corp found some vapes being illegally sold have as much nicotine as more than 600 cigarettes. And a new survey has found more than half of families with kids in private school are feeling significant financial pressure, most saving for at least 3 years just to cover the fees.
0: Go posh with high tea, bubbles on arrival, housemaid scones, ribbon sandwiches and chocolate profiteroles. Sundays at the Berry Hotel. Magic 931 Sport. Now.
8: The World Cup final is underway with Spain and Argentina going at it in New York for the coveted cup. A short time ago, it was nil all. In NRL, the Titans, the Rabbitohs and the Dolphins all emerging victors to finish up round 19. And in AFL, Ken Hinckley's tipped to be unveiled as Tasmania's inaugural head coach, and wins to the Bombers, the Bulldogs and the Hawks.
11: St. Albert's School Loxton is a place where every child is known by heart and mind. 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Come and see what we see at St. Albert's School Loxton. Enrolments are now open. St. Albert's School Loxton, 13 Geraldton Street.
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12: Magic weather.
13: Gabby, fog is replacing all the rain that was supposed to be happening.
14: I know, it's still thick as out there, but it's going to be a mostly sunny day overall. Tomorrow, mostly sunny with a top of 17, partly cloudy on Wednesday, and Thursday, partly cloudy 14.
13: Today, a max of 15 degrees, and right now, at the Davilly's Air Conditioning Weather Station, it's 7.
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14: Good morning, Zach. Happy Monday.
13: Happy Monday. We've made it to another week.
14: I know. Put it in the calendar. It'll be Christmas before we know it, but it's raining prizes and gifts at the moment with Zach and Tabby's Wheel of Wishes.
13: That's right. We've given away Tyre Power, Riverland, the Overland Corner Hotel, Hotel Renmark, Wakery 4x4 and Plaza Quality Meats. They are gone skis, all those beautiful experiences.
14: 100%. If you're looking to get down and do something in August in the middle of the winter, there's going to be a winter bush stuff at Overland Corner. Good vibes, good music. Probably going to be a pretty good time as well.
13: So what do we got on the show today, Tabby?
14: Today we have plenty on. We're going to be spinning that Wheel of Wishes again. We've got to talk about an interesting new sport that came to the Riverland over the weekend. And I want to know what you received as an adult, which made you realise that the birthday fun was over.
13: I have a few conspiracy theories about that movie, the moon landing, and also about terms and conditions, something that I found interesting.
14: Never read them.
13: Yep. Oh, you got to. It's funny.
14: Alrighty. First of all, let's get into some music. Daft Punk, your home of the hits, Magic 931, thanks to Harvey Norman Redmond.
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0: 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It's Zach and Tabby for Harvey Norman Renmark.
1: I had my parents come down on the weekend, which was really nice. And I thought, let's take them somewhere that would be beautiful community-wise.
0: Mm-hmm.
1: So Monash Club had their fundraiser for Beyond Blue.
0: I love that they put this on, just by the way.
1: It was such a good idea. And everyone, the second you walked in, everyone was wearing their blue wigs and they had their painted beards and everything
0: gosh.
1: So everyone was really getting on board. It's such a beautiful way of doing it. They had a $25 special where they had hot food, like...
0: Wasn't it a hot pot?
1: A hot pot, but it's basically things that you could put in a crock pot.
0: Oh, nice. So big casseroles.
1: That's right. And they had like four or five different types. They had some nice fish and chips. It was a buffet as well.
0: That's unreal.
1: So you could choose whatever you want.
0: The big...
1: And of course, they had the salad
0: bar. I was going to ask the big question, was there the salad bar?
1: Yes, there was.
0: Were there any things like on the menu that were blue?
1: No.
0: Like the blue eggs and ham.
1: That would be pretty clever,
0: blue
1: actually.
0: Blue cheese, pasta.
1: They didn't have any of that, but everyone was really on board with the blueness. And they had a few games as well. They were playing cornball and beer pong and games like that. And it was just like a fun experience, you know, and makes people think that it's really important to look after your mental health, you know.
0: Yeah, 100%.
1: Community really makes everything and the world go around.
0: Yeah, Beyond Blue's number 1300-224636 if you ever need to reach out. But you're not alone, and the Monash Club definitely proved that last night.
1: That's right, and they had that beautiful blue tractor out the front as well, which me and Afternoon's Rob painted as well, so it was beautiful.
0: Magic 931.
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1: Tabby, on this day, up next, and we celebrate the 73rd birthday of the Queen of Pop in Australia.
0: Who could that be?
1: Yes. We'll let you know next. Magic 931.
15: Could you

0: crumbled.
1: Is banana bread a bread or is it a cake?
0: Oh, well, that's the controversial question that I don't have 24 hours to contemplate really this morning. But hey, got some birthdays to celebrate today. Miss Terry Irwin celebrates her 62nd birthday.
2: I was sold. I thought this man is the most incredible guy I have ever seen. He's probably married. He's got to be taken.
3: When I saw Terry in the crowd, I looked up and our eyes met. And my heart just went bang, bang, bang, bang, just started thumping.
0: Happy birthday to her.
4: Yes, that's right. I'm not even going to go there about the heart pumping. Marsha Hines at 73 years old today.
5: I just don't know what to do with my time.
0: She was the best judge on Australian Idol.
4: She's still doing it, I reckon.
0: Oh, what a babe.
4: I remember her daughter, Demi Hines, and that's how I first heard about Marsha. She did a song, Pull Up to the Bumper, many years ago. Yeah,
0: that's funny.
4: Yeah.
0: And it was on this day in 1969 when we got this.
6: It's one small step for man, one giant leap for mankind.
4: That was the Stanley Kubrick movie, wasn't it?
0: There are so many conspiracies about this. Was it real? Was it not? I like to believe in magic. So I am really thinking that Neil Armstrong stepped on the moon.
4: We'll talk a little bit more about that later.
0: Absolutely. And in 2017, this is a bit of a sad one.
4: Yeah. Chester Bennington, the lead vocalist of rock band Linkin Park, died at the age of 41. Rest in peace.
0: I know, one of those deaths that really just sticks with you.
4: He wouldn't have cancelled Adelaide.
0: No, he wouldn't have cancelled the tour. And that's what happened on this day, the 20th of July. It's Magic 931.

0: 93.1, Zach and Tabby, Wheel of Wishes went all last week and it's continuing this week. And on Friday, we gave $100 away to Chloe to spend at the Overland Corner Hotel. Slowing down. What's it landed on, Zach?
1: It has landed on the Overland Corner Hotel.
0: $100 at Overland amazing. Corner.
1: Go get yourself a schnitzel the size of your head. 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
1: It's DJ Night at the Overland Corner Hotel, 1st of August, winter bush doof, good music, good vibes, good times. Thank you to the Overland Corner Hotel for supporting Zach and Tabby's Wheel of Wishes.
0: That's right. And hey, still plenty of prizes left on our Wheel of Wishes. Give us a call on 858-23931 when you hear the birthday banger. Go. And you'll have a chance to spin that wheel. It's Magic 931.

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1: New sport and weather up next. And then we've got the AFL score review. Round 19 is in the books. We'll let you know the highlights and the lowlights. Magic 931, your home of the hits.
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3: With the latest, I'm Lockie Winnell. Three people were airlifted to Adelaide following an Oldsturt highway crash in Glossop. Police were called to the head-on collision around 5:30 Friday afternoon. The driver and passenger of one vehicle, an 85-year-old man and 7-year-old woman from Wakery, both rushed to hospital with serious injuries. The driver and sole occupant of the other vehicle, a 52-year-old woman from Barmera, sustained non-life-threatening injuries. The section of road was closed for several hours to allow police to investigate. Anyone with information is urged to contact police. A chemical spill in Barmera saw a quick response from local CFS volunteers. Crews in Barmera Friday were called following reports of a 20-litre chemical drum falling off a truck to be then hit by another vehicle. No injuries were reported, with CFS crews liaising with CFS Technical Operations and the Environment Protection Authority to safely contain the spill under hazmat protocols. Looking at sport, Loxton are back in the top four of Riverland football after a convincing win over rivals Loxton North. Loxton kicked the first four goals of the game after winning the toss, with the Panthers playing catch-up all day. The margin reduced to just 11 points prior to the three-quarter time. However, the Tigers responded in the fourth to run out 15-point winners and hold up the proud cup. At Renmark, it was the Rovers who started well in their game against Berry and were leading the final change. Berry's determination saw them break through, however, to take the lead in the final quarter to record a 6-point win, 7-7-49 to Renmark, 6-7-43. And at Wakery, it was the Magpies that regained top spot in a game, seeing 22 goals between both teams. Final scores, 12-10-82 to Barmera Monash, 10-5-65. Now you're up to date. I'm Lockie Winnell.
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5: Hi there, I'm Rob McLennan. Tom Cruise has made a surprise cameo at the FIFA World Cup final in New Jersey. The Mission Impossible actor taking centre stage just before kickoff.
6: Football is a language spoken without words, a force that unites people.
5: That audio thanks to SBS. More than 80,000 fans are watching Spain and Argentina fight for the title. New advice suggests up to 45% of dementia cases could be prevented or at least delayed by tackling smoking, inactivity, obesity and high blood pressure. The WHO also suggesting reducing exposure to air pollution from traffic and wood heaters. Aussie families are making big sacrifices to keep their kids in private school. New research shows more than half have saved for 3 years to cover the cost, 10% leaning on grandparents. And only one in four new medicines launched around the globe in the last decade have been subsidised in Oz. Experts say the process is too complicated.
2: Be a sport. Take a mate to Bottomless Brunch, including food and a two-hour beverage package. Saturdays at the Berry Hotel.
4: 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Now.
5: Well, back to the World Cup. We're midway through the second half of the decider between Spain and Argentina. A short time ago, the scores locked at nil all. A shock loss for the Giants, losing to the Bombers by 3 points in AFL. GWS also losing skipper Toby Green to a quad injury in the third quarter. And in NRL, North Queensland has squandered a 10-point lead, going down to the Dolphins 36-16 to wrap up round 20.
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1: Tabby, a morning fog today and a 5% chance of rain that isn't going to be the fog.
0: Yeah, absolutely. It's looking like it's going to be a pretty cloudy day overall, so a good day to have those headlights on all day. Mostly sunny tomorrow, partly cloudy on Wednesday, and another partly cloudy day Thursday. A bit gloomy week ahead.
1: Today, a max of 15 degrees, and right now at the Davili's Air Conditioning Weather Station, it's 7.
2: 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It's Magic 931's Zach and Tabby.
0: Wheel of Wishes continues this week, Zach.
1: That's right. It's our birthday and we want to celebrate by giving gifts to you, our beautiful listeners, from all around businesses around the Riverland.
0: Yeah, 100%. There's heaps up for grabs, including $100 to spend at the Pringer Hotel. We still have a $100 voucher to spend on groceries at Coles, all thanks to Riverland Central.
1: We've also got a couple of vouchers to the Harvey Norman Renmark.
0: Yes.
1: Where you can buy another coffee machine. You can get yourself a blender, whatever you want.
0: A heater blanket might be the way to go.
1: Yeah,
0: just give
1: right.
0: us a call when you hear the birthday banger. 858-23931 and you'll get to spin Zach and Tabby's Wheel of Wishes.
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0: across the Riverland, Magic 931, Zach and Tabby. Zach, yesterday I spent hours vacuuming my house.
1: You got the cat, hasn't it? That doesn't help, does it?
0: The cats, the birds, and also just living on a main street, getting all that dirt kind of going into the house. But I just find it even gets all over my clothes. Like, I reckon I'm personally keeping lint rollers in business, because I take my clothes out the wash, we're covered in hair still.
1: Still?
0: Yes.
1: Oh, that's no good.
0: I know, which is why I've had this on my birthday wish list for quite some time. It's my birthday in a couple of weeks. I really want to get an air purifier, but I need one for like every single room.
1: But how would that help for getting rid of the fur?
0: Because it sucks it out of the air. It's like got this vacuum. So you put it into your room and it picks up any dust particles or impurities, cat hair, bird flakes. It all goes into there. It might not eliminate it 100%, but it gets quite a big deal of it out of the air.
1: I'm guessing you can get a few of them from Harvey Norman. Yeah,
0: you can. I got my eye on one right now. The Philips Pure Protect, starting from $3.99. They have all different ones. You can get a small one that sits on your desk, or you can get a really expensive one that pretty much sucks everything out of the air in your entire house.
1: It looks like it could double up as a pair of speakers as well.
0: It does. It looks a bit fancy, doesn't it? Harvey Norman, Renmark, they are your electrical experts. Right now, Justin Bieber, Magic. Oh, yeah.

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1: It's 6:42 and 7 degrees. And we've got Fuel Watch next, Tabby.
0: Yes.
1: Just to make sure you've got the cheapest prices around the Riverland. Magic 931.
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2: 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Magic 931's Zach and Tabby for Harvey Norman Renmark. 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
1: Round 19 of the AFL season is over, and I'm going to let you know the highlights, the lowlights, and the average lights. Magic 931, you're home with the hits.

0: 3-1. Nothing better than watching the Adelaide Crows win on a big flat screen TV in OLED and 4K from Harvey Norman, Renmark. Zach and Tabby.
1: I recommend the 100-inch one as well, especially for a game like this. Friday nights, 87-71, a 17-point win. At one stage in the second quarter, they were 26 points ahead. The Crows, Darcy Fogarty, 4 goals, but it was marred by a 3-week suspension for doing a tackle. Like, it was just a tackle. Unfortunately, it concussed the Sydney player, and that sometimes is grounds enough to suspend a player for 3 weeks.
0: Probably not just a tackle if someone's getting a concussion.
1: Take him to the tribunal. Let's make sure we appeal this. That's a terrible idea. What I've noticed, though, about this round was a lot of these games were very lopsided, but they ended up being pretty evenly scored games. Fremantle, Port Adelaide, remember what we said? We said we're lucky that they'd score a goal, Port Adelaide.
0: Yeah, that was true. There weren't very high hopes, but they did manage to pretty much give Frio a run for their money.
1: That's right. It was an honourable loss, 28 points. However, Ollie Wines pretty much turned back the clock, put himself back in the midfield without all those players, and did an amazing job. And also Mitch Zato, mid-season pick, he got 3 goals as well. So great effort to him. The one that I really liked, and that was the only annihilation of the round, was Hawthorn-Richmond. They scored 81 points in the first half to 18, and pretty much that was it. They pretty much took the foot off the pedal after that. 70-point win to Hawthorn. And the last one, somehow, I don't know how, Essendon have won. They beat the GWS Giants on the Sunday afternoon game by 3 points. It was pretty much neck on neck the entire game, but they ended up victorious. It's their first win in Melbourne for 425 days or something like that.
0: Huge.
1: Massive. And that is your AFL roundup, Magic 931.

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1: 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And then I've got a business tip for you.
0: Okay.
1: It's all about dressing accordingly.
0: Ah.
1: Yes. 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
13: With the latest, I'm Lucky Winnell. A disqualified driver using a homemade vehicle on Riverland roads has been stopped by the latest additions to SAPOL's fleet. Two new low-visibility shadow patrol cars were used last week in the Riverland, with officers stopping the driver of the children's ride-in car fitted with a gopher motor. It's alleged he also returned a positive result when submitted to a drug test. He's been reported and will now be summoned to attend court at a later date. During the three-day operation last week, police issued 52 traffic expiation notices in total. SA Police have reminded the community of new asset seizure powers for serious offenders in South Australia. 2025-26 figures reveal SA Police seized assets worth a combined figure of $125 million, up from $91 million the year prior. Over 500 luxury vehicles were listed, along with boats and other luxury items. Attorney General Kaimar says the message is clear.
14: If you're a serious drug dealer, the message is very, very clear. The cops will catch you, they'll take your stuff, it'll be sold, and it will go into programs that are aimed at reducing crime and supporting victims.
13: It's back to school today for the new school term. Riverland drivers are urged to take extra care with further 40 km/h speed limits on a time-based schedule in place around more schools. These speed zones are in addition to the 25 km/h zones, with the RAA's Senior Manager of Road Safety and Infrastructure, Charles Mountain, saying that motorists should remember to slow down as hundreds thousands of students return to school across the state. And thick fog continues to cover the Riverland. Foggy conditions have now been seen for several days in a row, sometimes not lifting until very late in the morning. We're on for a top of just 15 today, according to the Bureau, with tomorrow seeing a top of 17 on the forecast. Now you're up to date. I'm Lockie Winnell.
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15: Hello, I'm Rob McLennan. Another American soldier has died, the third in as many days as the war with Iran continues to rage. It's understood the latest death happened as a number of troops were trying to detonate a downed Iranian drone. Senior Minister Tanya Plibersek is demanding Pauline Hanson come clean about her views on reintroducing the White Australia policy. The One Nation leaders told a podcast today's migration challenges began with the end of that program back in the 70s, Plibersek saying Hanson's showing her true self.
16: She's palling around with convicted criminals. She's trashing Australia overseas. And then she's saying she's all for white Australia and for mass deportations.
15: Andy Burnham will today become the seventh UK Prime Minister in 10 years, just 3 days after being officially declared Labour leader. And Bonnie Tyler will be farewelled with a public funeral, fans invited to pay their respects along the procession route.
2: Go posh with high tea, bubbles on arrival, housemate scones, ribbon sandwiches and chocolate profiteroles. Sundays at the Berry Hotel.
3: 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Now.
15: The World Cup final between Spain and Argentina is into extra time after no goals in regulation time. Argentina looking to become the first country since 62 to go back-to-back. NRL, the Dolphins have responded to last week's 66-point loss, defeating the Cowboys 36-16 in their derby at Suncorp. In AFL, Bombers coach Dean Solomon says his team's win over the Giants is no surprise.
17: The players have been working their bums off. It just hadn't transferred to game day and we were confident it was going to transfer for at some stage.
18: It's not difficult to find Carpet One in Renmark. They're next to Harvey Norman. 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
1: Fog still persisting out there, Tabby. 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
0: Yeah, it was kind of around until 11:30 yesterday, so I'm not expecting it to go away anytime soon. Tomorrow, though, looking mostly sunny, partly cloudy on Wednesday and Thursday, dropping down to 14 with a top with a partly cloudy day.
1: Today, a max of 15 degrees, and right now at the Davilly's Air Conditioned Weather Station, it's 7.
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0: Happy Monday. It could be your day with Zach and Tabby's Wheel of Wishes. All you have to do, give us a call, 858-23-931 when you hear our birthday banger. Go. And you could be winning prizes from Harvey Norman Renmark, Louie and me and Coles. Thanks to Riverland Central.
1: We've got a lot coming up at this hour. We're going to talk about when you were an adult, what did you receive for your birthday?
0: Yeah. Pretty depressing presents.
1: Yes. I'm going to talk about the terms and conditions of products.
0: Okay.
1: And up next, another dodgy business tip.
0: Yes.
1: It's all about business attire.
0: I always like this because I've always thought it was strange that you could judge somebody the way that they come to work and look a certain way. So keen to get your perspective on this.
1: That's right. You do judge me all the time.
0: Well, thongs in the workplace, very questionable. Yes. But let's hear it from the dodgy businessman next. Magic 931.
19: Less

0: bit of Monday morning motivation. It's Magic 931 and a whole lot of M's.
1: Another business tip of the week, but this is about business attire. So back in the day, you used to wear a suit and tie and a top hat. These days, attire is much different in the business world. Never any jeans, but sometimes you can wear black jeans. You can get away with black jeans.
0: Okay.
1: The clothes always need to be clean. That's the important thing.
0: 100%.
1: Nice business shirt, but no ties are needed anymore.
0: No.
1: That's right. And more like you pretty much need a nice jacket, but it can't be black because you're going to look like too much of an undertaker slash funeral director.
0: Slash greasy car salesman.
1: Exactly. So I've noticed some business attire around the Riverland is, again, a nice business shirt, a clean high-vis vest on top.
0: Oh.
1: Some R.M. Williams and some black jeans.
0: Beautiful. I reckon that passes. That would be the standard business attire for you, Zach. That's a big tick.
1: Well done.
0: But I've got some scenarios for you because obviously, as you mentioned, business attire has changed over the years. You already mentioned the jeans.
1: Yes.
0: Jeans are a no-go unless they are a crisp pair of black jeans, is what you're saying.
1: Correct.
0: What about people with long hair wearing it down?
1: It depends what kind of business they've got. So if you're working in a hospitality area, it'd probably be nice to turn it back because it might fall in the food.
0: What about corporate? What about a man with a luscious head of locks down past his nipples? Is he having to wear it up or down?
1: Well, I think he has to wear it down because it will cover his nipples up.
0: That's true. So, I mean, that's not very appropriate.
1: Yeah, that's right.
0: What about, this is a controversial one, what about having your toes out?
1: Oh, no.
0: No.
1: It's not only unhygienic, but it's also unsafe.
0: It's unsavory as well.
1: Yes.
0: Final one here. What about wearing your work boots, your steel caps, if you're not on site?
1: I used to wear them all the time. I used to go out and wear them. Just, it's for safety, you know? If someone wants to attack you, you can just steel cap them.
0: So, work boots in the workplace when you're not on site, HR approved, yes or no?
1: It's probably not HR approved, no, but definitely recommended.
0: Zach Sirianos approved.
1: Yes. And that is my business tip of the week. Make sure you get the right attire for the right business you want to be a part of. Magic 931.

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1: 7:15, and that's 7 degrees as well, Tabby.
0: We're asking you, and we're going to talk about in the next half hour, you know you're an adult when you receive this for your birthday.
1: Is it hankies?
0: Oh my gosh, hankies. That's such a grandma thing. 0427 624 423. We want to know what you received or what you bought for your older brother, your mum, your dad when you realised they're too old. Magic 931.
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0: Mm-hmm.
1: Have you ever read it is the question, Tabby?
0: I don't think anyone's ever properly sat down to read the T's and C's.
1: Well, I did a couple of days ago and I found something really, really interesting and a little bit unnerving.
0: Oh.
1: I'll let you know what it is up next. Magic 931. Stay.

0: Ed Sheeran teaming up with Martin Garrix on your home of the hits, Magic 931. It's Zach and Tabby for Harvey Norman Renmark. We're talking, have you ever taken the time to sit down and read the T's and C's?
1: So I bought a Starlink a couple of weeks ago, and I've set it up nicely, and then I thought to myself, it's time to read the terms and conditions. I did everything on the app, and they gave me a little booklet. So I thought, I'll have a read of it. Have a listen to this, and just bear in mind, the person that is the richest man in the world, that probably has the knowledge of everything, runs this company.
0: Okay, let's hear it. I want to hear some wacky tea.

0: to the Riverlands again?
1: I have a feeling he might. And, you know, and it's only going to be designed to crush Starlinks.
0: Another side of this could be that no one reads the terms and conditions and he was just having a little bit of fun.
1: Yeah, that's right. It could be that. I really hope it is that. But why would you put it in the terms
0: that's
1: and conditions?
0: Super odd. Super odd. Dinosaurs, why?
1: Yes.
0: If you have a theory, please let us know on the text line. We'd love to hear it. That is some strange T's and C's.
1: That's right. I had to let you know because I have to let the world know.
0: This is a warning.
1: Yeah, this is a warning. There might be dinosaurs coming back.
0: Magic 931.

0: Magic 931, Zach and Tabby for Harvey Norman Renmark. It was Toy Story 5 weekend at the Chafee Theatre, Zach.
1: How did you feel about it?
0: Well, I didn't get to see it, but I have had a couple of reviews from Riverlanders who did attend, someone saying that Toy Story 5 has one of the greatest endings to all of fiction.
1: Ever?
0: Yeah.
1: Oh, wow. That's a big move.
0: Yeah. This is a movie that my inner child needed, and this is a movie that makes you want to go and play outside.
1: Throw the tablets out, hey?
0: I think this is really starting to create a wave, and the song, which definitely plummeted to the top of the charts because of Toy Story 5, is Taylor Swift, I Knew It, I Knew You, on Magic 931.

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0: 0427 624 423. 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
4: With the latest, I'm Lucky Winnell. Serious crash in Glossop has seen three people airlifted to Adelaide. A two-car crash Friday afternoon saw the driver and passenger of one vehicle, an 85-year-old man and 70-year-old woman from Wakery, both rushed to hospital with serious injuries. Well, the driver and sole occupant of the other car, a 52-year-old woman from Barmara, sustained non-life-threatening injuries. Anyone who may have seen the crash or has dashcam footage is urged to speak to police. SAPOL's latest fleet additions has seen several Riverland driving offences detected. Last week, officers from the Road Policing Section conducted a road safety operation in the Riverland, utilising two of the new Shadow Fleet. During the operation, police detected 25 drug drivers, issued 52 traffic expiation notices, and defected 27 vehicles. Police further issued 24 instant loss of licence notices and impounded two cars. River Murray flows into South Australia are set to rise again this week. Flows are forecast to reach up to 19 gigalitres a day by Friday as more water moves down the Murray after recent rainfall. Wet weather across parts of New South Wales and Victoria has generated significant inflows from tributaries feeding the Murray. Upstream storages have also benefited, with local storage at Lake Victoria now sitting close to 85% capacity. Sport now, the Riverland Football League ladder has seen another shuffle, with now just five games left to play. Wakery have jumped back to top after their win over Barmara Monash, 12-10-82 to Barmara Monash, 10-5-65. At Loxton, the Tigers are back in the four after they held off Loxton North, 9-7-61 to Loxton North, 6-10-46. And at Renmark, it was the visiting Berry Demons who got the points, 7-7-49 to Renmark, 6-7-43. Now you're up to date. I'm Lockie Winnell.
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5: Hi there, I'm Rob McLennan. Pauline Hanson wants to see mass deportations of illegal immigrants from Australia. The One Nation leader's proposal echoes a similar plan announced by far-right British party UK Reform. She's also again defending her appearance on a podcast by convicted criminal and right-wing extremist Tommy Robinson. Meantime, the latest news poll suggests Labor's primary support has dropped to its lowest in 4 years. Pauline Hanson leads Angus Taylor as preferred PM, but both trail Anthony Albanese. There are reports Channel 10 is planning to slash hundreds of jobs in its news department and outsource news services to a rival network. And Donald Trump says he initially balked at the idea of staging the World Cup in the States, but he's told Fox Sports America he's now a convert.
6: Turns out we are a soccer country. We're a football country, but we don't want to get it confused. But I don't think there's ever been anything like what's happened.
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5: Spain has scored a goal in extra time to take the lead in the World Cup final in New Jersey. With a matter of minutes left on the clock, it could spell the end of Argentina's dream of becoming the first country in 64 years to go back-to-back. In AFL, Essendon's enjoyed a three-point shock win over the Giants, their first victory since April, and just their second this season. And in NRL, the Titans have fought back from 10-0 down to beat the Sea Eagles 38-32. The Dolphins have beaten the Cowboys 36-16.
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1: Currently feels like 4.6 degrees out there, Tabby.
0: Not a fan of that at all, but it's going to be pretty cold for the remainder of the week in the mornings. Tomorrow, though, looking mostly sunny, partly cloudy on Wednesday and Thursday, our coldest day of the week, partly cloudy with a top of 14.
1: Today, a max of 15 degrees, and right now at the Village Air Conditioning Weather Station, it's 7.
3: 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It's Magic 931's Zach and Tabby.
0: School holidays might be over, but the fun isn't. Here at Magic 931, we're giving you the chance to spin Zach and Tabby's Wheel of Wishes and score yourself prizes at least $100.
1: You could win a $100 experience at Riverland. 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
0: Yeah, so when you hear our birthday banger, make sure you give us a call on 858-23931. It could play at any time, but next, Zach, we want to know what birthday gift made you realise you're officially an adult.
1: Sad time.
0: 0427 624 423. It's Magic 931. He was a

0: Levine on Magic 931, Zach and Tabby for Harvey Norman Renmark.
1: And if you did go to Harvey Norman and buy that 100-inch TV, you would know that Spain won the European Football World Championships. Absolutely amazing effort. I tipped Spain to win the whole thing from the very beginning, believe it or not.
0: Way.
1: And I regretted doing it because I thought it was going to be France. Mm-hmm. And then they beat France and I was like, yes.
0: This is so exciting for Spain. So Argentina have been like the ones to beat for...
1: They won it last year. They won it last 4 years ago. Spain haven't won it since 2010. So 16 years in the making. But believe it or not, only 7 or 8 countries have won the World Cup ever.
0: Wow.
1: So it's a very, very lucrative cup, this one.
0: It's not like Eurovision.
1: No chance.
0: Well, we're going to talk a little bit more about this in the next half hour, especially the very strange halftime show that Justin Bieber put on. It's Magic 931.

0: Harvey Norman Renmark, we've been asking you this morning, what birthday gift made you realise you're officially an adult?
1: It's a sad time, isn't it?
0: Well, it is sad, but it's giving me a lot of joy seeing these texts come through. Susie said that her birthday was this weekend. Happy birthday, Susie. And it coincided with weekend sport, and so her sons got her a high-vis jacket.
1: Oh, no. I have one here from Kane as well.
0: Yeah.
1: He said he got an RAA membership.
0: That's a good present.
1: It's pretty good, but then after, is it a year? Is it a month? Do you have to pay after that?
0: I don't know. Yeah, Kane, let us know. Was it a year or just like a monthly? That would be pretty pathetic. Here's 1 month of an RAA membership.
1: Yeah.
0: Surely not.
1: That would be rough.
0: Surely not. Must have been like, you do know you're an adult because he must have just got his license or something.
1: Yeah, right.
0: That's horrible. It's like when I got my driver's license and my dad for my birthday got me car floor mats. I was like, oh, come on, Dad, I don't want this.
1: Were they pink?
0: No.
1: Oh, what?
0: I know. Room for improvement.
1: Disappointing.
0: The last one we got here was from Cam, very topical to the weekend, saying that he once got a replacement pack of headlights for his car.
1: Right. That's an interesting one.
0: Boring.
1: Yeah, very boring. And then after, you need to install it as well.
0: Yeah.
1: So that's a lot of work installing the headlights.
0: These are all terrible presents, but definitely solidifying the fact that you're an adult.
1: When did you realise you were an adult? What gift did you get?
0: Forget about that. Is the birthday banger. It is our birthday. 28 years old. Give us a call now. 858-23931. 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
0: Hey, good morning. Hope you're having a beautiful start to your week. Happy Monday.
1: Someone has just caught us up for Zach and Tabby's Wheel of Wishes.
0: Yes.
1: Let's get him on the phone next.
0: Magic.
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0: Magic 931, Zach and Tabby, Riverland's home of hits.
1: Someone is about to win.
2: The birthday banger has banged. Let's go to the phones and see who's winning a $100 prize on Zach and Tabby's Wheel of Wishes.
0: Brad from Renmark is on the phone. Brad, how's your Monday morning looking?
3: Oh, not too bad. Pretty sick at the moment.
0: Sick?
1: Oh, what'd you do?
3: Just got a cold.
0: Is it the man flu?
3: Yeah, man flu.
0: That. All right, Brad.
1: So what have you got your eyes on the Zach and Tabby Wheel of Wishes?
3: Probably just a Peringa voucher.
0: Voucher. I was thinking, if he's sick, maybe he needs the Riverland Central Coles voucher so he can go and buy himself some Strepsils. But what? Peringa beers and Snitty, it all does the
3: wash
0: same
3: it
0: thing.
3: Away.
0: Yeah, wash it away. All right, let's spin this wheel. Let's see what we can win you this morning, Brad.
1: Have some opportunity to win Riverland Stew, a $100 voucher. You could win $110 at the Earth Restaurant. Solid cough there. What do we got?
0: Well, Brad, you might be buying yourself a vaporizer or an air purifier because you've won yourself $100 to spend at Harvey Norman Renmark.
1: Hey.
3: Done with that.
0: Yeah, Brad, you are so welcome. I hope you feel better.
3: Thank you.
0: If you want to spin Zach and Tabby's Wheel of Wishes, make sure you listen out for our birthday banger in the club by 50 Cent. And you could be like Brad and walk away with $100 to spend at a local business like Harvey Norman Renmark. Cheers, Brad.
1: Well done, Brad.

0: across the Riverland, Magic 931 Toto for Harvey Norman, Renmark, Zach and Tabby.
1: 3 minutes to eight, which means it's new sport and weather time. And then up next, we're going to talk about what happened in the European Football World Championships.
0: Yes, we know that Spain has won, but we have to talk about the halftime show as well.
1: Definitely.
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10: 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Now,
18: with the latest, I'm Lucky Winnell. A three-day police operation in the Riverland has seen a driver stopped while using a homemade vehicle. The vehicle, which resembled a children's riding car and featured the mechanicals of a mobility scooter, caught the attention of police last week, who were using the new Shadow Fleet vehicles, which feature low visibility markings. Checks revealed the man had a disqualified licence and further returned a positive result when submitted to a drug test. He'll now face court over the matter. There's a reminder for drivers to slow down to 25 kilometres per hour at school zones today as Term 3 gets underway. It's also the first day of school for some Riverland kids starting school with the mid-year intake. Several Riverland roads are set to see further 40 kilometre per hour time-based limits introduced around schools. However, the 25 kilometre per hour limits will remain. Looking at sport, the Berry Demons have made it 4 wins in a row after they defeated Renmark in Riverland football Saturday. The Demons trailed for the first three quarters, however, persisted and eventually saw them hit the lead midway through the final quarter. The win for Berry sees them now third with five rounds left to play. Loxton were able to jump back into the top four after they defeated Loxton North. A four-goal first 15-minute burst from the Tigers set up the win, with Loxton holding on for a 15-point victory. And at Wakery, it was the Magpies that clawed back top spot after they defeated Barmer Monash 12-10-82 to Barmer Monash 10-5-65. In Murray Valley football, Paringa suffered their first loss of the season at the hands of Wonka. The Bulldogs at home powered on the goals to win 13-13-91 to Paringa's 7-9-51. Brownswell continued their strong form with a win at Murrayville 87-37. And at Cambrai, it was the Sedan Cambrai Magpies who got the win 13-17-95 to Ramco's 3-8-26. Now you're up to date. Oh, I'm Lockie Whittle.
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20: Hello, I'm Rob McLennan. Spain has won the FIFA World Cup, downing Argentina 1-0 this morning.
21: Spain are the champions! The kings of Europe have conquered the world!
20: That's the call on SBS. More on that in a minute. Pauline Hanson is backing the mass deportation of illegal immigrants from Australia. Speaking on Seven, the One Nation leader's also defended her appearance on a podcast by convicted criminal and right-wing extremist Tommy Robinson, in which he falsely claimed he'd never tried to come to Australia.
22: I'm listening to his experiences here in Britain, what has happened to his country.
23: So how do you feel about him lying to you?
22: Well, I didn't know about that.
20: A new survey has found more than half of families with kids in private schools are feeling significant financial pressure, with most saving for at least 3 years just to cover the fees. And Britain will have a new PM today when Andy Burnham takes the keys of number 10 Downing Street.
17: Go posh with high tea, bubbles on arrival, housemade scones, ribbon sandwiches and chocolate profiteroles. Sundays at the Berry Hotel.
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20: Well, as we just mentioned, Spain has emerged victorious in soccer's World Cup after beating Argentina 1-0 in the final. The Spaniards dominated play but were unable to score during regular time, eventually finding the back of the net in extra time. In NRL, the Titans, the Rabbitohs and the Dolphins emerging victors to finish up round 19. And in AFL, Ken Hinckley is tipped to be unveiled as Tasmania's inaugural head coach and wins to the Bombers, the Bulldogs and the Hawks at the weekend.
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1: Tabby, fog's still going out there, so make sure you keep your lights on.
0: Yeah, probably going to have to get used to that going forward. Tomorrow, mostly sunny with a top of 17, 18 and partly cloudy Wednesday and Thursday. Partly cloudy, top of 14.
1: Today, for the first day of school, it is 15 degrees. And right now, at the Village Air Conditioning Weather Station, it's 7.
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0: I can barely pull Zach away from the TV this morning.
1: I want to see if old mate Trumpet gets in the photo again like he did in the World Club Championships.
0: Yes.
1: That's what I'm looking forward to.
0: A victory for Spain over Argentina. We're going to talk European World Football Championships next, including a bit of a weird halftime show put on by Justin Bieber.
1: Yeah, I heard Tom Cruise had a little bit of a poetry slam as well.
0: What? Okay, yeah. We'll have to dive into this next. Magic 931.

0: 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Zach and Tabby for Harvey Norman Renmark. 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
1: So the European Football World Championship is finally over. 39 days. And Spain are the winners. They're celebrating. Well done to them. 106th minute goal by Torres. Absolutely incredible.
0: Such a painstakingly long game to watch without a single score.
1: Yeah, it is really.
0: But people, were they expecting Spain to beat Argentina?
1: I reckon Argentina were the favourites.
0: Mm-hmm.
1: I didn't think Spain were going to beat France, but they did to make the final. So they overachieved from the beginning.
0: They've well and truly won this.
1: That's
0: but
1: right.
0: Can we talk a bit about this halftime show?
1: It seemed like there was a lot going on. Like, so the one I read was Mr. Tom Cruise made a speech which said, "So we gather for one final chapter. Let us celebrate a tournament that brought the world together. Let's celebrate each other. This is football. This is unity. This is greatness."
0: He's a total passionate guy, isn't he?
1: He really is, but it did sound a little bit like a poetry slam. Out of Rocker Stedford.
0: You were a little bit funny about there being a halftime show to begin with.
1: Well, FIFA rules state that it's only a 15-minute break in between the
0: On top of the hydration break.
1: Yeah, and there's never a hydration break.
0: They're changing all the rules in 2026.
1: So it was 27 minutes this break here where they had this halftime show. Wasn't a fan at all.
0: Well, the halftime show definitely rocked it. They had Shakira, who did the song back in, oh, what was it, 2010?
1: Yes.
0: I think she had Waka Waka, or Waka Waka, whatever it is. Madonna was also a part of the halftime show. BTS, the K-pop band. But Justin Bieber, he was the one that people were rumoured and very interesting to see him perform at a halftime show.
1: Yeah.
0: But he kind of wowed for the wrong reasons, had people scratching their heads because out of his 80-plus song category, he only performed one song, and it was this. Everything I do,
1: bit grim, isn't it?
0: Bit grim.
1: Yeah, like, come on, mate. You know,
0: this,
1: this is a big event, you know?
0: It is a big event. Surely you could, like, pull out Boyfriend or Beauty and a Beat or something.
1: There was one as well. Apparently the Muppets came on and played an instrumental of Seven Nations Army.
0: Wow, okay, this is a total fever dream. Oh, that's actually really funny. I didn't even mean to do that. Alex Warren now, Fever Dream on Magic 931. Congratulations to Spain and
1: well
0: all
1: done.
0: Of Spain's supporters. How did

0: Norman Renmark. They are your coffee machine experts. It's Magic 931, Zach and Tabby.
1: School is back. That means you're going to need some more petrol and diesel. We're going to give you the cheapest prices around the Riverland for diesel up next on Magic 931.
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2: Magic 931's Zach and Tabby for Harvey Norman Renmark. Go, Harvey, go.
0: We are all celebrating this morning, especially the fans of Spain. But you could be celebrating for a whole different reason with Zach and Tabby's Wheel of Wishes.
1: They have a $100 voucher to spend at the Paringa Hotel. Also, you can get yourself a little gopher at the Lifestyle Enhancement in Wakery.
0: Oh, that'd be fun.
1: And also Earth Restaurant, $110 voucher.
0: Just saying, it kind of seems like somebody already did get themselves a gopher and try and drive it on the highway, and then it got pulled over for illegal driving activities.
1: They really did. What a great effort that was.
0: No, that's not what you should do if you win a voucher to spend at Lifestyle Enhancements.
1: No.
0: We'll let you know how it's gone so far. Up next, after John Mayer, it's Magic 931.
15: Welcome.

0: across the Riverland. It's Magic 931, Zach and Tabby. The Wheel of Wishes has gone off this morning, Zach.
1: That's right. Brad from Redmark had a fantastic opportunity to spin the wheel.
0: Although he wasn't quite having a fabulous morning.
1: Let's see how he went.
2: Oh, not too bad. Pretty sick at the moment.
0: Sick?
1: Oh, what'd you do?
2: Just got a cold.
0: Is it the man flu?
2: Yeah, man flu.
0: Yeah. All right, Brad.
1: So what have you got your eyes on the Zach and Tabby Wheel of Wishes?
2: Paringa voucher.
0: I was thinking, if he's sick, maybe he needs the Riverland Central Coles voucher so he can go and buy himself some strepsils. But
1: That's right.
0: Paringa beers and Snitty, it all does the same thing.
2: Wash it away.
0: Well, Brad, you might be buying yourself a vaporizer or an air purifier.

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1: 26 past 8 and 7.4 degrees.
0: It's a cold day to be going back to school, but we hope you're having a beautiful one. This is for the fans of G Flip, especially how their song featured in Off Campus. It's the popular one, Bed on Fire. Magic.

0: Riverland, it's Magic 931 for Harvey Norman, Renmark, Zach and Tabby. That song really starting to grow on me now, Zach.
1: Bit of a Midnight Oil cover. Bed on fire, beds are burning.
0: Close enough.
1: Yeah.
0: both Australian.
1: That's right.
0: Hey, getting into news, sport and weather now, and then having a chat with the Bureau of Meteorology, checking in on what the rest of the week is looking like.
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3: With the latest, I'm Lucky Whittle. Three people sustained injuries following a serious head-on crash at the Old Sturt Highway at Glossop. Emergency services were called to the scene just after 5:30 Friday afternoon. An 85-year-old Wakery man and 7-year-old Wakery woman, who were both travelling in the same vehicle, suffered serious injuries and were flown to Adelaide for treatment. The driver of the other vehicle, a 52-year-old woman from Barmara, was also airlifted to hospital with non-life-threatening injuries. The section of road was closed for several hours. Anyone with information about the crash is being urged to contact police. CFS crews in Barmara were called to a chemical spill on Friday. A drum of chemical reportedly fell off a truck to then be hit by another vehicle. After discussions with the CFS Technical Operations Branch and EPA, local crews were able to safely contain the spill under hazmat protocols. Fortunately, no injuries were reported. And River Murray inflows upstream will see further flows to SA this week. By Friday, flows are tipped to be as high as 19 gigalitres a day over the border, well over the usual amount this time of the year. Lake Victoria now sits at 85% capacity, with flows from the lake making up less than 10% of the flow to South Australia. Just last week, it was announced that SA irrigators would now have 100% allocations. Now you're up to date. I'm Lucky Whittle.
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5: Hello, I'm Rob McLennan. Spain has taken its second World Cup after beating Argentina 1-0 this morning. Earlier, Tom Cruise made a surprise cameo appearance.
6: Football is a language spoken without words. A force that unites people.
5: That's on SBS. I'll have more about that in sport in just a moment. New advice suggests up to 45% of dementia cases could be prevented or at least delayed by tackling smoking, inactivity, obesity and high blood pressure. The WHO also suggests reducing exposure to air pollution from traffic and wood heaters. Aussie families are making big sacrifices to keep the kids in private school. New research finding more than half of save for 3 years to cover the cost. 10% are leaning on granny and grandpa. And only one in four new medicines launched around the globe in the last decade have been subsidised in Oz. Experts say the process is just too complicated.
2: Be a sport. Take a mate to Bottomless Brunch, including food and a two-hour beverage package. Saturdays at the Berry Hotel.
4: Magic 931 Sport. Now.
5: Well, as we mentioned a few moments ago, Spain has beaten Argentina 1-0 in extra time to take out its second World Cup final, Argentina becoming the first nation in history to fail to register a shot on goal in regulation time in an international final. A shock loss for the Giants in AFL. They've gone down to the Bombers by 3 points. GWS also losing captain Toby Green to a quad injury. And North Queensland has squandered a 10-point lead going down to the Dolphins 36-16 in NRL.
2: The Renmark Club, the club we love.
0: Magic weather. Tom from the Bomb joins us now. You must get that a lot, Tom from the Bomb. But hey, let's talk about the fog. It's been absolutely insane recently.
7: Yeah, so as we've seen quite a lot over the last few days, very foggy morning this morning. I would expect that to clear just before lunchtime, by which time we'll have a beautiful winter's day ahead of us, looking at a top of 15 for Renmark, even 19 for Murray Bridge, and then in the Mallee looking at 15 as well from Mildura. We will then see similar conditions again overnight tonight. Would expect the fog to be more patchy than it is this morning. It's very widespread this morning. More likely to have just smaller pockets of fog tomorrow, which will then develop again into a very lovely day. We'll see the maximum temperatures even higher tomorrow than they are today. Wednesday, we do have a cold front coming through to the south. It won't bring too much weather to our district. It's more likely to be a little bit of rainfall about the coastal areas. There is the possibility of a shower or two. We wouldn't really expect much rainfall from that at all. Possibly if you're in the Murray Lands is where you get a droplet or a couple more droplets, possibly just up to a millimetre for the Riverland and across the border as well. But then with that, we'll see some cooler weather come through for Thursday and Friday. So looking at the tops getting down to about 14 degrees for Thursday and Friday, and we'll have more cloudy conditions. So we won't really see the winds pick up too much at all. With that cold front on Wednesday, we'll see them switch from that northerly wind that we're having at the moment to a southwesterly. That'll bring a bit of a deck of cloud, which will just sort of cover the skies. We won't expect much rainfall from it, and then we'll just get back towards more settled conditions into the weekend.
0: 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I wake up
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0: Parents, are we feeling free?
1: No!
0: All the kids, well, most of the kids going back to school today, not everybody.
1: Which means I have to get up at 8:30 again, back to the old normal life.
0: And also, anyone who's starting reception today, I hope you have a beautiful day at school. We're going to let you know all the events that are taking place in the Riverland this weekend. Up next with Pencil It In.
1: Make sure you get your pencil sharpener out. 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
1: What's going on?
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3: The Love Day 400 is one of the premier off-road motorsports events down at the Love Day 4x4 Adventure Park. It is part of the... it's amazing. It's part of the season, so it's going to be good.
0: Yeah, coming to the end of that.
3: That's right.
0: Have you checked out Love Day 4x4 yet?
3: I have not. I really need to go. I've always seen the signs there, but it starts on Thursday and it goes to a Sunday. Costs is $30 per person for the whole weekend.
0: Nice.
3: And Craig Lowndes, who was a V8 supercars racer, has also got on board and will be there as well.
0: Oh, he's so our Tom Cruise.
3: That's pretty much, yeah. Hope he doesn't do a poetry slam speech. But
0: hey, maybe. Look, if that's what he's into, we'll support it. How about this one? On Sunday at the Loxton Aero Club, weather permitting, Try and Fly in July will be taking place. So this is really awesome. You can pay a small fee and go up in a small plane. You can, just kind of check out all the planes and the aircrafts that they got available. It's a lot of fun.
3: Do you become the pilot?
0: They offer pilot classes.
3: Yeah,
0: so
3: right.
0: You can go up in a plane and discover, hey, this is something I really want to try. And they're the people to talk to. It's put on by the Riverland Sport Aviation and Wake Creek Gliding Club.
3: Love that.
0: And the final thing here for my flower lovers, the Riverland Orchid Society Winter Show will be taking place this Saturday and Sunday at Barmer Primary School.
3: That's a bit cute, isn't it?
0: Yeah.
3: I like that.
0: So hopefully you've got a couple of events in your calendar, all sorts of things to keep you busy over the weekend. Magic 931.
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1: On this day in 1969, one of the world's biggest conspiracy theories happened, the moon landing.
10: It's one small step for man, one giant leap for mankind.
0: Yes, the moon landing launched a whole bunch of conspiracy theorists. We're going to get into your theories up next and, Zach, what you think actually happened on this day.
1: That's right. We'll let you know. Magic 931.

0: right across the Riverlands. It's Magic 931.
1: On this day, 57 years ago, man walked the moon.
0: Yes, they did.
1: Or did they?
0: Well, this is a conspiracy, isn't it?
1: That's right. And there's a few reasons why there is a possibility that it may have been filmed in a TV studio and Mr. Stanley Kubrick was the director.
0: Okay, let's hear this, Mr. Looney Tunes.
1: Thank you very much. So the reason why I believe it is because there is no wind on the moon. And when you see the flag is clearly
0: waving around. Okay.
1: I heard another theory saying that there was not enough stars on the
0: sky
1: flag of the American flag as well. And they were pretty much going up against Russia at the time. So it was either going to be the USSR, as it was called then, or America to go first to the moon. So I do believe that they do have the ability to get to the moon.
0: Mm-hmm.
1: I just think they may have fast-tracked it then to say that they were the first.
0: This is one of the biggest conspiracy theories in the world. I'm going to try and shatter it for you right now.
1: All right.
0: You're talking about the USSR. The Soviet Union never called this a hoax. Obviously, it was the space race, and I think if it was a hoax, Russia would have definitely had a say in saying that it was fake. Also, equipment still is on the moon, and other people that have landed on the moon have seen the site in which this happened.
1: Have you been there to suss it out?
0: No.
1: Whoa,
0: no.
1: There we go.
0: But Katy Perry has, and she said that she's seen it.
1: She says a lot of things, though, Katy Perry.
0: But we want to know your favourite conspiracy theories, or are you on Zach's side or my side with this? 0427 624 423. It's your home of the hits, Magic 931, all for Harvey Norman, Renmark, 8 to 9, the 20th of July.

0: Zach and I have our tinfoil hats on this morning. It was in 1969 where allegedly the moon landing took place. But Zach, you don't believe it.
1: Well, I had an email here from Andrew.
0: An email?
1: Well, an SMS. And he said to me, SMS, the old days. He said to me that he believes that CGI was in its infancy back then. So around 1969 is when CGI started.
0: Yeah.
1: History is sort of repeating itself now as AI is sort of in its infancy. A lot of things are happening in the world with artificial intelligence and, you know, some doctored photos are happening. And
0: all right,
1: you know,
0: Andrew. So is Andrew agreeing with you?
1: I think he's agreeing with me saying that, you know, CGI back then is what AI is now.
0: Totally.
1: Yeah.
0: Totally. I don't reckon CGI would have been able to pull off a fake moon landing back in the day.
1: But imagine if it was in its infancy like AI is right now. You know, it would be a very bad version of it. Like, think about Will Smith eating the macaroni.
0: Yeah, true. True, true, true. But the footage did look convincing, but I guess there's another angle to it. Hey, the footage was really, really crappy, but the footage that we had, like, on our TV screens and cinema screens at that time was of a much higher quality.
1: Ooh, I wonder why.
0: There are so many different angles you could look at this, but, hey, given the fog that we've had this week, I reckon more people have seen this fake moon landing than they have 100 metres in front of them.
1: Oh, definitely true.
0: We're going to wrap the show up after this. It's your home of the hits. All thanks to Harvey Norman, Renmark, Teddy Swims Now. We're Zach and Tabby. Hope you're having a beautiful Monday morning.

0: Magic 931, it's Zach and Tabby, all for Harvey Norman Renmark. They are your bedding and furniture experts. It's 9 o'clock, Zach.
1: You could be like Brad from Renmark, who today won a $100 gift card to Harvey Norman Renmark with Zach and Tabby's Wheel of Wishes tomorrow. There's still heaps of prizes. You've got a $100 voucher to spend at Louis and Me, a $100 to spend at Lifestyle Enhancement, and a $100 voucher to get some groceries at Coles, thanks to Riverland Central.
0: You could be winning, so just make sure you give us a call when you hear our birthday banger. For now, we got to go. Have a beautiful rest of your day and a first day back at school.
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8: with the latest, I'm Lucky Winnell. A Riverland driver will now front court after caught driving a homemade car. Police say the car used the motor of a gopher and the body of a child's ride-in car. Checks revealed the man's licence was disqualified and also returned a positive result when submitted to a drug test. The detection was part of a three-day road policing operation in the region using new low-visibility police vehicles. New asset seizure powers for police have seen an impressive collection of luxury items. Police have gathered assets of a combined figure of $125 million, up from $91 million last financial year. Attorney General Kai Ma says the message is clear.
9: If you're a serious drug dealer, the message is very, very clear. The cops will catch you, they'll take your stuff, it'll be sold, and it will go into programs that are aimed at reducing crime and supporting victims.
8: Following recent rainfall, River Murray flows are again expected to increase to South Australia. Flows by Friday are forecast to be as high as 19 gigalitres a day. Recent weeks has seen tributaries in New South Wales and Victoria generate inflows. Storages have also seen a boost, with Lake Victoria now sitting close to 85% capacity, with flows from the lake making up less than 10% of the total flow to SA. Sport, and recapping Saturday's round 11 of Riverland football, where Wakery have jumped top of the ladder in their top of the table clash against Barmer and Monash. While close for much of the game, Wakery powered ahead in the final quarter to win 12-10-82 to Barmer Monash 10-5-65. At Loxton, the Tigers are back in the top four after they won the Proud Cup, defeated their rivals Loxton North 9-7-61 to North 6-10-46. And at Renmark, it was the visiting Berry Demons that got the win, 7-7-49 to the Rovers 6-7-43. Now you're up to date. No, I'm lucky, but I'm
2: 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Magic 931. 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
10: Hi there, I'm Rob McLennan. Another American soldier has died, the third in as many days as the war with Iran continues to rage. It's understood the latest death happened as a number of troops were trying to safely detonate a downed Iranian drone. Senior Government Minister Tanya Plibersek is demanding Pauline Hanson come clean about her views on reintroducing the White Australia policy. The One Nation leader telling a podcast, today's migration challenges started with the end of that program in the 1970s, Plibersek saying Hanson's shown her true self.
11: She's palling around with convicted criminals, she's trashing Australia overseas, and then she's saying she's all for White Australia and for mass deportations.
10: Andy Burnham will today become the seventh British Prime Minister in 10 years, 3 days after he officially was declared the leader of the Labor Party. And Bonnie Tyler will be farewelled with a public funeral, fans invited to pay their respects along the route of the procession.
2: Go posh with high tea, bubbles on arrival, housemade scones, ribbon sandwiches and chocolate profiteroles. 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
10: Well, the World Cup final is over and done, with Spain emerging victorious in New Jersey, the Spaniards scoring in extra time, the match's only goal, ruining Argentina's hopes of going back-to-back. It's Spain's second World Cup trophy, the last was in 2010. In AFL, Bombers coach Dean Solomon says his team's win over the Giants is not a surprise.
13: The players have been working their bums off. It just hadn't transferred to game day, and we were confident it was going to transfer at some stage.
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0: Magic weather. Patchy morning fog across the Riverland this morning. Tomorrow's looking mostly sunny with a top of 17. 18 on Wednesday, partly cloudy, and Thursday, partly cloudy with a top of 14. Today, we're getting to a top of 15, and right now at the Davilly's air conditioning weather station, it's 7.
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